Always feeling like summer whenever I listen to Dirty Heads. And the sunshine today felt good, but it still was freezing cold. Still got to wait a little bit longer for it to get warmer. I just hope we don't have to wait too much longer. My name is Jack, with you here on your Monday night, with you right up until midnight. Find me on Instagram, On Air with Jack, as we get back into more alternative with the latest from Sublime, Until the Sun Explodes, is on 95X.

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Going back with Third Eye Blind on 95X. Coming up shortly after 9 o'clock, we crack open the vault and give you a deep cut. It's coming up shortly here on 95X. For now, the latest from Somber with Homewrecker.

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1: Hey, it's Jack with you here on your Monday night. Let's open up the vault and go back to 2013 tonight, when this band was at their most deceptively catchy and quietly venomous state. Released in 2013, Josh Homme uses sunny ocean imagery to frame a brutally honest post-breakup reckoning. It's about regret, blame, and watching a relationship sink while pretending everything's fine. One of the band's most accessible tracks, with some of their sharpest lyrical teeth as well. Again, we go back to 2013 from their album Like Clockwork. Here's Queens of the Stone Age with I Sat by the Ocean. The vault is open on your Monday night, and it's on 95X.

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Well, this next band has been away for nearly 10 years, and they return in a big way with their new album called Sungazer drops in July. 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

So I was supposed to be moved into my new house today over the weekend, hit a little, I guess you could say a setback, because our hot water stopped running. We had a water softener installed, and then for some reason, I guess one of the valves broke in the pipes. So it's not that we don't have hot water. We don't have any water coming out of that hot side of the faucet. So we had to push back our moving because, you know, everything is a mess right now. Everything's just crazy. I can't wait for this moving to be done. Moving has never bothered me as much as it is now. I just want to be done. One more week to go. Death Cab for Cutie now on 95X.

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Fallout Boy and your Monday night. 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My name is Jack with you right up until midnight. 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

Noah Kahan sounding passionate as always over the weekend, performing on Saturday Night Live, doing The Great Divide. And I think he did Doors for his second song, if I'm not mistaken. Either way, he was just absolutely phenomenal. And you're going to hear him in under 6 minutes coming up with The Great Divide. Also of Monsters and Men on the way. But first, this is a new one from Julia Wolf on 95X. I've

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so stoked to have Almost Monday back in town, headlining our June 9th National Act Concert at Island Takeover on Paper Mill Island. And tickets are on sale, but we are giving you a chance to win a pair of tickets. You just got to go onto our social media channels, Facebook and Instagram, either or, it doesn't matter which one, and tag, like, and share the post for a chance to win a pair of tickets. You've got until Thursday at midnight. It's pinned right at the top on both our Facebook and Instagram. So go do that now for your chance to win a pair of tickets to Almost Monday. Again, that show is June 9th, Paper Mill Island in Baldwinsville. I'm Jack, kicking off your 11 o'clock hour. Let's get you back into it now with Wet Leg on 95X.

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That's Bedroom Posters on 95X. Got another collab coming up right after Vampire Weekend. It's a new one from Be The Doobie and the Marias. 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

Latest from Biba Doobie with the Marias, a nice collab between two amazing artists. It's called All I Did Was Dream of You on 95X. And make sure you listen tomorrow. We've got another pair of tickets to win to see the Sheila Divine this Friday at Middle Ages Beer Hall. 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

Going back with Stone Temple Pilots on 95X. My name is Jack, stepping out the door, and I'll talk to you again tomorrow night at 7. Find me on Instagram anytime, On Air with Jack. And Marty and Zanetta back with you again tomorrow morning from 6 until 10. I'll leave you now with Young the Giant. Have a great night with 95X. See ya.

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time I drive by something being built, I get excited and think, ooh, is it a Raising Cane's? 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

0: So, what is a scuttlebutt? 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

Yes, good morning and welcome back to the Morning Mess Studio here on this Tuesday. It's Tuesday, May 12th. It's Marty signing on here at 95X in the Morning Mess, and happy Tuesday to you. So a little chilly to start. We're at 34 right now in downtown Syracuse, but it turned out to be a beautiful day today. Yeah, still pretty cool, but plenty of sunshine. Frosty starts again, 34, but 61 for the high today. Going to see some sun mixed in, so it's a beautiful night to head out to Auburn, or if you're already out that way, got the food trucks taking over Finger Lakes Mall in Auburn tonight from 4 till 8. So stop by. We will have 10 food trucks, part of the Syracuse Food Truck Association. So if you missed the food truck battle, or if you went and you said, oh, I got to get more of that, well, Auburn's the place to be tonight from 4 till 8 for the food truck takeover with the Syracuse Food Truck Association right in the Finger Lakes Mall. So it's going to be a beautiful day today. Morning Mess tax line. Well, that's busy this morning. Cryo Doug, the first texter through. He says, here we go with six stops to deliver. He's headed to Nashville, St. Louis, Chicago, Cincinnati, and the Morning Mess will be with me the entire way. Have a great day. Well, thank you, Cryo Doug, who listens to us down in North Carolina. Uber Scott checking in. He says, good morning. Happy Tuesday. Is Z back from her latest birthday celebration today? We think so, but who knows? She might be still celebrating her birthday, so we'll find out at 8 o'clock, Uber Scott. But she's supposed to be back today, yes. Hey, Jesse, right back at you. Good morning, Boiler Bob. Let's see. Good morning from the kiddos and me, coming in from 264. So good morning to you. Good morning to SC, checking in this morning. And good morning to Stone. Time to break out the winter jacket again. Yeah, this morning for sure. I saw in my neighborhood, people were covering up their, plants and trees and stuff last night. They must have done some planting and had the freeze warning in effect last night, too. So, again, we're at 34 right now in downtown Syracuse, but definitely going to warm up to be a beautiful day today with some sun. So, there it is. All right, we got a whole bunch of stuff going on. We're going to tell you about the island takeover that we're doing here with 95X. We got remote this week. We're going to be at McDonald's on Onondaga Boulevard. I will be there this Thursday. I got some brand new drinks, so I'll tell you all about that and so much more. So let's kick things off with Biba Doobie featuring the Marias. This was called All I Did Was Dream of You. It's alternative music on your Tuesday, 95X. Let's do this. Please.

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It's the Morning Mess on 95X.

And it's Phoenix. It's called 1901. Happy Tuesday. It's Marty here at 95X. And today is the day. The Cumulus Media Spring Job Fair is taking place today at Destiny USA in the Canyon area. It goes from 2 till 5 this afternoon. 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Noah Kahan, this one's called The Great Divide.

0: Green Day Dilemma. No dilemmas here. Beautiful looking morning. Yeah, a little bit on the chilly side, but the sun is coming out. It's going to be a beautiful day today. No doubt about that. So we're at 34 right now in downtown Syracuse. Temperature's up about 60 for the high today, but going to see some sunshine. What a beautiful morning as we see the sunshine right now. Morning Mess text line, if you want to chime in, 315-629-9570. So we've got the Bright Vibes Music Festival coming to Heritage Hill. 2 days, Friday, July 10th, Saturday, July 11th. Friday, we welcome music from the Post-Sex Nachos. They're going to open up for the Strumbellas. Can't wait for that show on Friday, July 10th. And then on Saturday, our good friend Isaac French. If you've never seen Isaac French, local guy around Central New York, please check him out. He's going to be there Saturday, July 11th, Bright Vibes Music Festival at Heritage Hill. And then Mike Powell and Echo Sound, another great band. Everyone loves Mike Powell. And then national recording artist Sam Birchfield will take the stage on Saturday to end it on July 11th. You can explore the Sip New York tasting area. 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It's going to be awesome. The NBA playoffs are going on right now, and the New York Knicks are waiting. They swept the 76ers. I mean, they literally blew the 76ers out, so now the Knicks are waiting for the winners of the Pistons-Cavaliers. And the Cavaliers beat the Pistons last night, 112-103, to tie the series at 2 games apiece. So there's New York just waiting to find out who they're going to play for the Eastern Conference Finals to go to the NBA Finals. And the Thunder took care of the Lakers last night, 115-110. They won that series 4-0. So a sweep for the Knicks, a sweep for OKC, and now they're waiting to play the winner of the Spurs and the Timberwolves. The Thunder's waiting for the winners for that. That series is tied 2 games apiece. So we're going to find out who's going to be playing for the Eastern and then the Western, and then we're going to have the NBA Finals. So, yeah, there's more games scheduled for today. And 8 o'clock is going to be the tip-off today for the Spurs and the Timberwolves. Again, that series tied 2 games apiece. And then tomorrow, 8 o'clock, the series is tied 2 games apiece for the Pistons and the Cavaliers. And then we're going to find out who's going to go and play in the NBA Finals. Can the OKC Thunder do it again? I'm pulling for the Knicks, of course. You know, got to represent New York. Let's go to the roads. We're going to check your Tuesday morning commute.
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0: From the Right Now Traffic Center. Things are looking pretty good so far on this beautiful ride in on this Tuesday. Not really seeing any problems at all. Just put the shades on, the sun visors down, enjoy the ride in. If you do see anything, though, just hit me up on the text line. 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
19: You enjoying your coffee, sir?

I drive by something being built, I get excited and think, ooh, is it a Raising Cane's? Shake Shack? In-N-Out? 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
1: 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That is Matt Mason and Downstairs. And Matt Mason is coming to our island takeover, Paper Mill Island in Baldwinsville on July 21st. 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You can get your tickets right there. Here's Coin Call.

0: do with you.
1: That is Judah and the Lion. Take it on back. We got to get Judah and the Lion back to the queue. It's always so fun when they come to perform. It's the Morning Mass. It's Barty on this beautiful-looking Tuesday morning. It's going to be a beautiful day today. The sun is out. Makes all the difference in the world, doesn't it? And this Thursday, you can join me. I'm going to be hanging out at McDonald's, 4733 Onondaga Boulevard, the Western Lights Plaza McDonald's, from 2 till 4. Stop by, spend the 95X prize wheel, win some great prizes, and sample the new McDonald's specialty drinks they have. I've been hearing about this. It had recently added 6 brand new drinks to the menu, featuring the bold crafted sodas and fruity refreshers. Now, some of the refreshers will include strawberry watermelon, mango pineapple, blackberry passion fruit. Doesn't that sound perfect for the summer? And they got their crafted sodas that are equally delicious, and they include the Sprite Berry Blast, the Orange Dream, and the Dirty Dr. Pepper. Now, these drinks are perfect for staying cool and refreshed all summer long, and you can check it out and try it Thursday, this Thursday. I'll be at the McDonald's, Onondaga Boulevard and Western Lights Plaza from 2 till 4. So if you want to try the new favorite drinks, you're in luck. Because they're making a major splash with free beverage sampling events at participating stores across Syracuse. And it happens to be one of them Thursday. So stop out to 4733 Onondaga Boulevard. We're going to be there. We've got some music, some prizes, free samples of the strawberry watermelon refresher at McDonald's in Western Lights Plaza. Again, this Thursday from 2 till 4. Hope you can stop by and hang out with us at 95X. All right. So it looks like Buc-ee's just announced they're opening at least 7 new states. And I don't see New York on this, and I'm not very happy about it. Come on, Buc-ee's. Arizona, Arkansas, Kansas, Louisiana, North Carolina, Ohio, and Wisconsin. We're all getting into Buc-ee's. Was it going to come east? Hit New York. I've been waiting for that.
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1: From me right now, traffic center a little bit slow, 690, 81 split, a little bit slow right now. No major problems to report, though. The sun is beautiful this morning, so if you see anything, drop me a text. Let me know about it, 315-629-9570. This is the Morning Mass text line.
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Here's Lola Young. This one's called Messy. 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

That is Bastille. It's called Pompeii. Happy Tuesday. What a beautiful looking morning here in the Q's today. Morning Mass tax line, 315-629-9570. Social media, follow along. It's The Morning Mass on Facebook and Instagram. You can follow me on Insta, Marty_95X. We're going to share the positive coming up in about 7 minutes. First, Smile Smith.

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0: be held at the Palace Theater is always an inspiring evening that recognizes the people who help students in the district thrive. The Tony Awards taking place on May 21st, and it kicks off at 5:30, again, at the Palace Theater. And we love to share the positive with the Syracuse City School District. A woman from Oregon just was reunited with her cat 7 months after it went missing during a road trip in Texas. The injured cat was brought to a Texas vet, identified by its microchip, but they didn't know how to get her back to Oregon. That's when an online gaming friend jumped in and used airline miles to personally fly the cat back to Oregon from Texas. The cat is now safely back with her owner and feeling much better. That's a good story there. Police in Pennsylvania rescued 3 baby raccoons after they got trapped inside someone's chimney. Officers carefully removed the raccoon babies without injury and turned them over to the Wildlife Rehabilitation Center for care. And the last word is that the baby raccoons are doing good. And 22 years ago, a firefighter named Alan Kent helped deliver a young baby named Chloe Huddle. Now, her mother was going through a medical emergency. Now, Alan is retired and just flew across the country to witness Chloe's graduation from college. This is Alan and Chloe talking about the connection that they have.
1: Well, I heard Stacy upstairs screaming, and I was like, I think we're going to have a baby.
2: Alan was the first person to hold me, and we've had a special bond ever since.
1: Stacy, after the birth of Chloe, stopped by the station. We started making a connection, and Stacy wanted that connection to continue.
2: There is so much hope in the world and goodness in the world, even in a heartbroken world.
1: In our line of work, you know, we don't usually have all the time good things happen. To have something as great as this was, and then to continue out throughout the years to watch her grow, that's been that connection, that bond throughout the years.
0: Yeah, the firefighter who delivered the baby 22 years ago traveled 800 miles to watch her graduate from college. And that is why we share the positive on The Morning Mess.
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0: From the Right Now Traffic Center, a little bit slow, 81 North coming back into downtown Syracuse. Other than that, we're in pretty good shape so far this morning. Not really seeing any major delays as of now. It's a beautiful ride in, so if you see anything, drop me a text, let me know about it. 315-629-9570.
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And that guy, Joe P., is going to be here on June 14th. Joe P. and the Crow Boys. Special guest, Brayson Cyrus. 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Here's 21 Pilots. This one's called Drag Path, and it's on 95X.

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the neighborhood. Sweater weather, you're listening to The Morning Mess. It's Marty here at 95X. Coming up next, there's some dumb criminals on this Tuesday. People do some dumb stuff, and we like to talk about it, so we'll do that first. All-American Rejects and Dirty Little Secret.

0: It is All American Rejects and Dirty Little Secret. You're listening to the Morning Mass. It is Marty here at 95X. And happy Tuesday. Morning Mass text line 315-629-9570. Okay, grab your phone and put a reminder in it for Friday. We got a sweet deal for you. And this one's for the Island Takeover. You can get season passes for two people to attend every single event on Paper Mill Island this summer. All of it. $200. Over 25 events for two people. So you and a guest can go to all the concerts that we've been talking about. And by the way, the concerts are amazing. June 9th, Almost Monday with Poetry for Boys. June 14th, Joe P. and the Crow Boys with Brayson Cyrus is the special guest. July 21st, Matt Mason. August 14th, right? On top of that, we're going to have movie nights on the island. Emo nights, yacht rock nights, night markets, family fun days with foam parties and inflatables. 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
1: We don't condone criminal behavior on the Morning Mess, but we do love to laugh at dumb criminals.
2: I'm going to jail!
1: Like these.
0: I mean, people do dumb things, and of course, we like to highlight it here on the Morning Mess. So, we're going to start in Florida. Why not? We're going to end up in Florida anyway. All right, police in Florida are investigating two males who hopped a fence at a high school, entered the building through an unlocked door. They rode bicycles and used other equipment intended for special needs kids. They stole $50 worth of lanyards. They also got away with approximately 100 hot dogs and ice cream, valued at about $60. This happened in the middle of the night last week. Sounds like the thieves could have been students or young adults. It's not 100% clear. The police are asking for the public for leads to find out who these hot dog and ice cream thieves were. Over 100 hot dogs were stolen. Some of the people in the community talk about the wieners who did this theft.
3: Why hot dogs of all things? Whatever you can find is what they'll take.
4: It's unfortunate and sad that they would think that that would be a good time. I hope they do get in trouble. So at least they know you gotta nip it in the bud while they're young so they won't become, it escalates to something else in the future.
0: Yeah, I totally agree with that. 100 hot dogs, I mean, a prank's one thing, but when you do this type of stuff and start stealing things, yeah, it's not just a prank anymore. And rumor has it that in some high schools, they like to put hot dogs in the toilets, which I don't understand. I mean, they are kids, but to break into the school and steal 100 hot dogs, so anyway. Police are investigating and trying to find who did this, and I'm sure they're going to. Let's go to California, where a dude was recently arrested for stealing a DoorDash driver's car. Sergio hopped into the driver's seat after the DoorDasher exited the vehicle to deliver food. Sergio then led officers on a pursuit, decided to ram into two police cars. He was charged with vehicle theft and has 13 prior vehicle theft arrests in different counties in California, so he's going to be in some trouble. All right. A drunk man tried to enter the wrong home after an Uber ride. This happened in Cleveland, Ohio. The guy was recently drunk, tried to enter the wrong home after an Uber ride. Cops were called to the residence at 3:30 a.m. Poor people that live there, probably terrified. The drunk was charged with public intoxication and given trespass warnings. So luckily nobody was injured in that one. And the Nerd Stash says, in Washington, a couple recently blocked an entire highway lane so they can scream at other drivers. There's a video, shows a woman leaning out of the passenger door and just yelling while her partner makes odd gestures. The woman also banged on car windows and tried to rip off some windshield wipers. They both got charged for disorderly conduct for that in the state of Washington. So there it is. The nominees for the dumb criminals. I mean, I would say the kid trying to pull the prank, because when you take it too far, kids will be kids type of thing, right? Where they broke into the school and stole over 100 hot dogs and some ice cream. But I got to go to, I think I got to go with the people that were blocking traffic today. All right, just block traffic. start screaming obscenities, ripping off windshield wipers. For what?
1: Well, that was interesting. Yee-haw! That counts as your dumbass of the day on the Morning Mess.
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0: From the Right Now Traffic Center, a little bit slow, 690 at the 81 splits. 81 southbound, leaving downtown, just a little bit busy this morning as well. If you see anything else, drop me a text, let me know about it. 315-629-9570.
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0: Syracuse's only alternative, 95X. That was Gorillaz and Feel Good, Inc. Happy Tuesday. What a beautiful morning out there. Lil Z is actually walking in the building right now as we speak. Welcome back. How was your birthday? Did you enjoy it?
1: Another birthday. Can you believe it?
0: The text was blowing up, by the way. It's something that's always going to stand.
1: I'm never not going to be able to take a day off.
0: When you're off, it's your birthday. This is how we do it. We'll catch up with Lil Z when we come back. Let's rock out some turns down. Look out for me on 95X.

0: and his turnstile. Look out for me. It's the morning mass. It's Marty and Lil Z here on 95X. What a beautiful morning. On a chilly side to start, but man, just a beautiful morning right now in downtown Syracuse. We're up to 38, so a little crisp, but it's going to be warm today. Temperatures pushing 61 for the high today, so not too bad.
1: I know. I saw when Lee left for work that it was already sunny out at like 6 a.m. I'm like, okay, we're looking at a nice day. We'll take it.
0: You know, we always say sun makes all the difference in the world, and that's exactly what we're going to get today. So beautiful day, sun, and 61 for the high, so definitely looking forward to that. So how was your birthday celebration yesterday?
1: It wasn't my birthday.
0: Oh.
1: My birthday's in September.
0: Oh, September. Okay.
1: I'm allowed to take time off. Other than my birthday.
0: You know, morning masters are never going to let you live it down.
1: Yeah, I believe it.
0: There's two things about you that are never going to let live down. Snow tires, because you made it snow.
1: Yes.
0: And any day you have off now, it's your birthday.
1: That's fine. Let's just keep celebrating it. But I expect gifts every single time.
0: There you go. That's a good way to say it. Yes.
1: It was very good, though.
0: Food trucks tonight at the Finger Lakes Mall in Auburn.
1: You think they got any naps in?
0: The lineup is unbelievable tonight, too. So if you live out in the Auburn area, right, and you don't get food trucks very often, the Syracuse Food Truck Association is changing that. Finger Lakes Mall tonight kicks off at 4 o'clock, goes from 4 till 8 on this beautiful Tuesday. Bold Coast Lobster is going to be there. Kiki's, authentic Greek food. By the way, the owner of Kiki's, my friend Bob, is opening up a brand new place out your way in North Syracuse.
1: Oh, really? Where?
0: It's called Crispy's. It's going to be like Crispy Pizza.
1: I just saw it last night.
0: Yeah. That's Bob from Kiki's.
1: That's what's up.
0: And you're saying maybe a food truck's going to be coming with that, too.
1: I was wondering what the secret was because I just saw it on Facebook yesterday. Yeah.
0: The Baked Potato Express is going to be there tonight. Wrap and Roll. My friends from the Angry Pig Barbecue with their food truck. They're located out in Phoenix. They're going to have their food truck out at Finger Lakes Mall tonight. It's a Utica thing. I don't normally eat tomato pie.
1: The Riggies are good, though.
0: I don't usually eat it.
1: Yeah.
0: I had their tomato pie the last time they went Finger Lakes Mall in Auburn, and it was amazing.
1: Ooh.
0: That was like cheese or topping on it.
1: Sure.
0: But it's a Utica thing. Oof.
1: They don't mess around.
0: No. And the Utica greens, forget about it. Uh-oh. Boom, boom. Max Max is going to be out there tonight. Cali Tropical. Their empanadas, the Philly cheesesteak, empanada. And Kona Ice of Liverpool is going to be there, too. So it all happens from 4 till 8 tonight, the food truck takeover. So if you missed the food truck battle or you went and you want more, this is your chance to go out and support in the Auburn area. So Auburn, Elbridge, Weedsport, Port Byron, everybody out that way, even Waterloo.
1: Sure.
0: We can come
1: make
0: on
1: the
0: in.
1: Trip.
0: It's only a 20-minute ride to Auburn from Waterloo and Seneca Falls area.
1: My gosh.
0: Get out to the Finger Lakes Mall tonight.
1: I'm happy that they did a really good job over the weekend. I was worried because they could have had rain, and then it ended up being a gorgeous weekend.
0: I was blown away. I've done a lot of events, and the food truck battle, I must say, was probably one of the best events that I've ever attended, honestly.
1: That's
0: it was fantastic.
1: Awesome. I'm glad it went well, especially after last
0: year. Yeah. So did you do anything fun on your day off or what?
1: I just really needed to get organized. Everyone was asking me that. They're like, what's going on? And I'm like, after all the stuff that went down in my house last week, I got a prom this Friday. I just needed to get organized. And so I was out in the sunshine just trying to do some stuff.
0: Did you get your grandma moved?
1: Yes, on Saturday we did that. And thankfully that went really well too because we thought it was going to rain then. But yeah.
0: It turned out to be.

0: They charge money now?
1: Well, I'm just saying, like, they're at an age where it's like, okay, we're hurting the next day.
0: Yeah, it definitely hurts.
1: No, we would never charge my grandma money.
0: I moved into a place in Beeville one time, and it was tricky the way the upstairs was. So I had to move my bed up onto the roof.
1: There was a porch
0: and there was a roof. And through that window was the only way we could get it in, trying to cram it in there because we just couldn't get it up the stairs.
1: The way that the hallways, they make them, it's like, okay, without just totally ramming everything into this, I don't know.
0: I don't know who designed some of these houses. And I'll say especially the older houses, but there's no room to move anything.
1: No.
0: Like when you design a house, don't you plan on like wide sweeping hallways and wide sweeping entrances?
1: You're just supposed to live there forever and have the, deal with it.
0: I mean, yeah, apparently that's true.
1: I hope we're never moving her again.
0: Morning Mess text line, 315-629-9570. Well, happy birthday, Z. Hope you had a good day and welcome back, says Papa Wood. Uber Scott's sent a text this morning saying, good morning, happy Tuesday, Z, back from her latest birthday celebration today.
1: I'm just glad that these people know it's not actually my birthday.
0: Apparently all year round your birthday, so anytime
1: you have
0: a day off, it's your birthday.
1: That's fine. I expect gifts.
0: Let's go on the roads. We're going to check your Tuesday morning commute.
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0: From the Right Now Traffic Center, reports of an accident. This one's at Milton Avenue, right near Genesee Street and Hamilton Street. So just kind of be careful going through there. Other than that, a little bit of a slowdown right now, in and out, coming in 81 north back into downtown, 81 south leaving. A few slowdowns because of construction. CNL, stop us at text 315-629-9570.
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0: Coldplay, Yellow. Morning Mass, Barney, Lil Z, it's 95X. Today is the day. The Cumulus Media Spring Job Fair is happening today at Destiny USA in the Canyon area from 2 till 5 this afternoon. Dress to impress. Get that resume all, you know, doctored up and looking good.
1: Yep.
0: Go meet some of the employers that are looking for great employees today.
1: Maybe you've got your awesome businesswoman blazer to bust out.
0: Yeah, it's going to happen today in the Canyon area. 95X.com for the details and to find out the companies that are participating. Here's Tame Impala and

0: That is Tame Impala called Dracula. It's the Morning Mass. Happy Tuesday. It's Marty and Lil Z here at 95X. And coming up on Friday, we've got a sweet deal. This is one amazing sweet deal. We've been talking about 95X taking over Paper Mill Island all summer long. There's over 25 events that are going to be there, including the national concerts that we have coming in. We're going to have emo night. We're going to have yacht rock night. We're going to have movie nights. We're going to have family days with inflatables and foam parties and so much more. You can get all of that. Anything that's going on the island, including all of these concerts, $200 for two people. So it's $100 for each person.
1: So what does that break out to? Like a couple bucks an event?
0: Yeah.
1: Seriously.
0: Yeah.
1: So including these big concerts?
0: $200. Good for two people to attend every single event if you want to on Paper Mill Island in Baldwinsville. It's all the concerts. I'm talking Matt Mason, Ripe, Almost Monday. All
1: I don't know how we get away with this.
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5: 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It's what's trending now on the Morning Mess.
0: 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So there's a new Wordle game show coming. Savannah Guthrie is going to be the host. Jimmy Fallon is going to be the executive producer. Wordle was created by the New York Times, and now they're going to make it into a game show, apparently.
1: My gosh, that's been the biggest game the past few years.
0: Kevin Hart's entertainment company, Heartbeat, has downsized. According to the Bloomberg reports, Heartbeat has trimmed staff and pulled back on many projects. Source says Hart's team is trying to weather the storm and keep the key projects alive.
1: Did you watch the roast on Sunday night?
0: No, I don't watch that stuff.
1: Oh,
0: they roasted
1: really
0: Kevin
1: good.
0: Hart?
1: Oh, yeah. Oh, yeah. Everybody, The Rock, everybody was there.
0: Season 3 of Landman will begin filming in August, according to Complex Magazine. I was talking to someone yesterday. They went to see The Devil Wears Prada 2.
1: Yeah, how was it?
0: They said it was fantastic. I know Denise wants to go see it. She hasn't seen it yet.
1: They still got the purse popcorn, or was that only the opening weekend?
0: I think that was just a limited thing, yes.
1: Oh, man.
0: Amazon Prime Video's already renewed Reacher for season number 5. The order comes months before season 4 even premieres, sometime later this year. So, already talk about season 5. And a couple of pizza things for you. Papa John's is testing drone delivery services.
1: Oh my gosh, what if they drop the wings or something?
0: By the way, I saw that Amazon is testing the drone thing. Mr. Joe Stanley just walked in. We got Legal Tuesday coming up. Good morning, Joe Stanley.
6: Good morning.
0: I just saw that Amazon, we know that they're talking about bringing the drone, even here to Syracuse. Do you know that they drop the package from 12 feet up?
1: What if it's
0: so
1: glass?
0: The drone's not going to come down and like land in your grass or on your porch or anything like that. They're going to just drop it from 12 feet above.
1: So what if it breaks?
0: Exactly.
1: Also, how heavy can the package be?
0: Is that?
1: Yes.
0: I guess so.
1: What a hassle.
0: I mean, is Amazon going to change their packaging to be able to, you know, take a blunt fall from 12 feet? What's the legal ramifications for that, Mr. Joe Stanley?
6: What are you dropping? You know, as you said, what if it weighs 15 pounds and
1: right.
6: it lands? It could do a lot of damage. I think they have a problem because you really have to be very sophisticated to weave them in to try and land them on the ground.
0: I mean, what are they going to do? Like float around and kind of like.
1: I mean, there's a lot of times that the Amazon drivers just kind of chuck it. I mean, I see it on my Ring camera, so.
0: Yeah.
1: I don't know if a bird.
6: They're not doing it from 15 feet.
1: No.
0: Yeah. 12 feet. But hopefully a bird and a dog or a cat don't get taken out.
1: Oh, I didn't think about that. We got a lot of stray cats around my house.
6: Yeah. How about plants and.
0: Or
6: sidewalks.
1: Oh, yeah, I just put out my plants.
6: And whatever.
0: Yeah. I mean, they got someone, like, I'm sure there's someone watching, right? And they're going to kind of circle around and then, oh, that's a good spot. And just drop it.
1: I don't trust it.
0: I don't either. All right, anyway, we're going to end with this. Pizza Hut is launching drinkable pizza.
1: Oh, I've seen a pizza soup at Aldi we talked about a few weeks ago. I'm not buying it.
0: Drinkable pizza that blends melted cheese and curry sauce. It's only sold in Japan right now. Small drink costs $6.90, while a large fry goes for $14 for this. But a drinkable pizza, yes or no, Mr. Joe Stanley? No.
1: Definitely not. No. Very sketchy.
0: Listen, don't ruin pizza. You know? Pizza's hard to ruin, but, I mean, down in Florida, they can ruin pizza. They don't know how to make pizza down in Florida.
1: That's why we're lucky we live here.
0: I've already said, if someone from New York wants to move down to Florida, go open a New York-style pizza shop down there, because they suck. I've never had a good pizza.
6: The food's not that good down there.
0: No, especially pizza. And that is what's trending on The Morning Mess. Mr. Joe Stanley's here for Legal Tuesday, brought to you by the Stanley Law Office. We got some great questions lined up for Joe once again. Joe, I got to see your staff, your friendly staff, at the food truck battle over the weekend. Of course, Stanley Law Office and Music for the Mission sponsored the stage with May Day Parade. Over 4,000 people there just for that concert alone.
1: My girl Babette was there?
0: Babette was there.
1: Okay.
0: Taylor was there. Got to hang out with her and her husband.
1: Oh, Taylor was there?
0: Taylor was there.
1: I haven't seen her in a minute.
0: Yeah, a couple of other. I didn't get to meet them. Oh, I did. I met one more. Actually, two more. That worked for you too. One was actually volunteering. Oh, I can't remember her name now. Carly.
6: Yes,
0: Carly. Super nice. She was actually volunteering at the Music for the Mission booth. So great turnout. Your staff's very friendly.
6: Yeah.
0: I can't wait to take them over and they can work under my wings when I come over and work in the Stanley Law Office with you, Joe Stanley.
6: We have the space for you.
1: It's in the basement.
0: So thank you so much for sponsoring that. It was a great weekend, a great turnout, and I got to meet the some of the staff from the Stanley
1: Law
0: Office.
1: That's awesome.
0: Which is awesome. All right, Legal Tuesday next on 95X.
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0: All right, so Lost Boy says that they're actually going to have a line. So they stay 12 feet up, then they're going to run a line down to place it on the ground. So I guess they're going to lower it down and then to set it down and then bring the line back up. I mean, for other situations, they probably don't want to land the drone. It's going to run a line down.
1: Like a stork.
0: Yeah, kind of like lower it down, drop it, and then take off. That's what he says. I don't know if it's true or not, but that's what Lost Boy says.
1: Maybe it'll be really good. We'll see.
0: All right, looking at the road conditions, some slowdowns right now. 690 West. Got that construction going on over by Midler Avenue, slowing things down. Also got an accident still. Milton Avenue, Genesee Street, slowing things down a little bit over there. See anything else? Drop us a text. 315-629-9570.
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0: That is Vance Joy. The song is called Riptide. It's alternative music for you here on 95X, home to the morning mass. It's Marty and Lil Z. Happy Tuesday. And we like to celebrate Tuesdays by bringing Mr. Joe Stanley in for Legal Tuesday, brought to you by the Stanley Law Office. And Joe, I think it's 100 and some odd days until the state fair, now that we're counting our summer away or anything like that. But they're going to announce another concert today. And the clue they give away today from the New York State Fair was a piece of paper with a heart cut out of it and a pair of scissors. So with that clue, I have no clue who it could be. But they're going to announce another artist that's coming to the state fair today.
1: I never understand the clues, but so many people do guess, so I just scroll through the comments.
0: Yeah, somebody was saying Papa Roach for whatever reason, but we'll have to wait and see. They're going to announce it.
1: Cut my life into pieces.
0: That's probably why they're saying that, yes. Any idea from you, Mr. Joe Stanley?
2: I have no idea.
0: Well, we'll have to wait and see when they announce it a little bit later on. All right, you're injured, a serious injury. You need to make that important decision. Are you going to settle for some, or do you want the smart people to get you the maximum? Stanley Law, the maximum award people. And thank you for all these great messages and questions that we get for Joe Stanley. Joe, I was involved in a hit and run where the driver was later located by a state trooper. The incident caused damage to my car. I had to visit the ER because of my back pain. I have several reports, including the original police report, another document listing both of our details, and a crash report detailing the driver's information, including his name, address, insurance, driver ID, and license plate. I filed a third-party claim with his insurance, but they stated he never contacted them. The state trooper mentioned that the driver claimed he was unaware both cars made contact, even though there was visible damage to the front of his car. My question to you is, can I sue his insurance based on these circumstances?
2: Well, I think what they're telling you, well, there's a lot to unpack there, but yes, you can sue the driver. You can't sue his insurance company. You can sue the driver of the car that hit you, and then their insurance company will decide whether they want to tender coverage, because what it sounds like to me is they're saying he hasn't cooperated and he hasn't reported the accident, and we might disclaim coverage. They shouldn't do that. That's a very difficult route to go, but it's possible. But you can sue for your property damage, and if you qualify for a serious injury under the law, which is, I can't really tell from the nature of the injuries, then you could sue for personal injuries if you qualify. If for some reason their disclaimer is valid and then he is uninsured, you have the ability to claim for your personal injury on your underinsured motorist coverage. And if you have collision, you can file for your property damage on your collision.
0: Now, something like that in the situation they're talking about, highly recommended, right, that you probably seek a lawyer for guidance
2: to get legal advice about what to do. If you don't have collision, then you could still sue this person personally. It depends on how much. You know, a small claims court's the easiest way, up to $5,000. These things get complicated, and a property damage claim alone is very expensive to sue, and sometimes the fees can end up being more than what you recover. And so you kind of get shafted if there's no sufficient insurance coverage. So it's not an easy thing to do.
0: Yeah. Well, dealing with insurance isn't easy alone, and I just got a call from my insurance guy yesterday, which I love. I'm not going to mention any names or who, but I've loved him. I've used him for a long time. He's always up in front and honest with me. And he said that things are changing in New York, where if Lil Z wanted to borrow my truck and I gave her permission and she went and got hit or hit somebody, whatever, it would still cover because I gave her permission to drive my truck. Well, that's changing a little bit because they're getting more, because now they're like, so you basically have to let the insurance company know who's driving it and how far they're driving it, because I guess they've been taking advantage of that. So I guess the insurance laws are changing in New York State of what's going to be covered, who's going to be covered by borrowing your vehicle anymore. Have you heard anything about that?
2: I have not heard that. That one would be way too difficult to me. I don't think that's right. I haven't heard anything about that. I can't see how that's even enforceable or provable. But there have been changes, quote-unquote, to lower the governor, our great governor, and I use that word in quotes, passed through these changes after getting all these massive donations from Uber to change the MVA laws. So starting as soon as the budget bills go into place, it will be much harder to get a qualifying injury for a serious injury to sue, like this person who asked. And they've also made it the liability of especially these Lyft and Uber's companies, because they change joint and several liability responsibilities. So that if they're involved in an accident, they're only going to want to pay their share, not the combined share, because that's the way the law has always been.
0: Mm.
2: So that's your money sometimes goes a long way. And by the way, the bottom line is they've done this in other states, and the insurance rates, guess what? They never go down. Is that a surprise?
0: They only go up. Boy, are they going up right now.
2: And well, sure, that's what allegedly the reason for all of these changes are, is so the rates are going to go down, or your Uber or Lyft rates are not going to be as high. And, you know, it just hasn't proved to be true.
0: Not gonna,
1: we can't win.
0: What is going down anymore? Go ahead, Z.
1: My wife suddenly told me she was done and moved out of the house, and we both have our names on the mortgage. So we moved the mortgage payment to my personal account along with all the bills. Instead of working on things or talking to me, she filed divorce papers, wants to split the assets, which really is only the house. She took all of her stuff out, and she said, basically, I believe I already have to refinance to get her name off the deed, which is annoying because my current mortgage rate is 3.2%. Half equity for her would be somewhere between $80K to $100K. Do I have any other options here? Is it best to just offer her half the house and move on? Do I have to fight with her vacating the property? Will we be forced to go through the whole list of assets as it goes through the courts?
2: Well, that's a complicated question, and you really need to get talk to your divorce lawyer about what's the best way financially for this to go. I mean, you know, if you want to keep the house with a low mortgage rate, you could come up with the $80,000 or $100,000, but if you have it, you might as well pay the mortgage.
1: Mm-hmm.
2: I mean, I don't know which way to go.
1: Right.
2: That's really financial planning and negotiations.
1: They said they don't have an attorney yet, so basically,
0: get one.
2: Because you're just from what I heard, you're never going to work it out.
1: Yeah.
2: What it sounds like.
0: Yeah, no,
1: she don't want to get along, so.
0: Yeah. We just got a text. So we're running out of time here. We just got a text. Not sure if this is something Joe Stanley can answer or not, but I'll ask anyway. I'm just curious if there's an age limit where my son can no longer be covered on my car insurance.
2: If he's a member of the household, the answer is no.
0: Okay.
2: And he can drive your car somewhere else.
0: So let me ask you something, because my daughter's at the age now. So right now she's driving my vehicle, and I've had it under my insurance.
2: She can still drive it at
0: school. But what if she gets... So let me ask you this. What if you wanted to put insurance in her name, but we get her like a different vehicle, but the vehicle's not in her... I guess what I'm saying is, if the vehicle's in your name, do you have to be insured on that vehicle? Do you understand my question?
2: If you own the vehicle, you have to be named insured under the insurance policy.
0: Okay.
2: Yes.
0: So if she doesn't go out and buy a vehicle herself, and her mom and I get her a vehicle,
2: they still have to be
0: under our insurance?
2: No, you can you can buy a car for her and have her be the registered entitled owner. You can give her the money, and she can then insure it in her own name. That's okay.
0: Well, that's insurance going to be...
2: Well, that's why... That's why you're better
0: she's
2: off
0: 17,
2: keeping
0: you know?
2: It in her name. And, of course, she's on your policy, and you're responsible for what...
1: Any damages.
2: Any harm she gets into. That's what a lot of people do, Marty, is they buy their kids a car and buy the minimum insurance for their kids and have them drive their car, which I don't think is a good idea. Insuring your kids for the least amount doesn't seem like a good idea, because that means your underinsured motorist coverage and all the other things are... also very low, and it may not prove to be a smart decision.
0: Have kids, they said.
1: Back in 2010, I wasn't allowed to be on my family's. I had to go out on my own and get it.
0: You make the right decision. We work together. All of us are smarter than any one of us. Stanley Law, the Maximum Award. 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
0: We know that Joe Stanley's always giving back to the community with Music for the Mission. Also something we do here at 95X called Cup of Joe. And you're invited to join us on Tuesday, May 26th, starting at 10:30 a.m. We're going to be doing the Cup of Joe at the Manliest Dunkin'.
1: And this is the day after Memorial Day, so y'all will really need some extra coffee in your life.
0: Yes, so Joe Stanley stands in line with us, and they don't have a drive-thru there, so we'll be inside. So if it's raining, we'll still be inside.
1: Mm-hmm.
0: And they can stop by and simply we'll hand you a $5 Dunkin' card for the Cup of Joe.
2: That's right, and we won't scare you away, or at least we try.
0: Well, maybe I will, but you won't. They love Joe Stanley when they see him. They go nuts.
1: Yeah, that's true. They always know who he is.
0: Always great stuff. Joe, thank you so much. We greatly appreciate you.
2: My pleasure, Marty. Thanks.
0: All right, Legal Tuesday by the Stanley Law Office on 95X.
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0: Coming right now, traffic center still a little bit slow. Coming into downtown Syracuse, 690 West, 81 North coming back in a little bit slow this morning as well. Seeing the out, shop us a text, 315-629-9570.
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2: One, two.

0: That is Sublime and Ensenada. You're listening to The Morning Mass. It's Marty and Lil Z here at 95X and our special guest today. He's back for the month of May. Mr. Dr. Grossman is here. Michael Grossman from Syracuse Straight Smile. We have something we're going to play here? Like we
1: yes,
0: always
1: I'm
0: do.
1: Ready
0: okay.
1: If you are.
0: Yeah, we're good here.
2: Syracuse Straight Smiles.
0: Oh!
2: Syracuse Straight Smiles.
3: Wait for it. Want to smile? Confidently call.
2: Syracuse Straight Smiles.
0: I like it.
3: Get sick of those crooked teeth? Call.
2: Syracuse Straight Smiles.
3: No judges, lectures, ever.
2: Syracuse Straight Smiles.
0: You put some time into this.
3: Smile a little bit.
0: That's awesome.

0: That is some jingle for Syracuse Straight Smiles.
1: And you're playing the music too?
0: Wow.
2: Yeah, I did a little jam and then I was like tasked by Lori over here to create a jingle. And I was like, maybe that one would work. And I was singing along in the car and yeah.
0: I love it.
1: You're in the car by yourself and you're coming up with this?
2: This sounds really stupid.
1: No.
0: You know what, though? It's catchy, very catchy.
1: Yeah, I hear like pigeons playing ping pong or sophistafunk. It's like a cool rap funk.
0: That's awesome.
1: This is fitting for you.
2: My inner
1: sense.
2: Curtis Blow.
0: Yes. Dr. Michael Grossman joining us from Syracuse Straight Smiles. I don't know if you knew this or not. I know you knew it, but anyone listening right now, the month of May is National Dental Care Month. And since you've been coming on the Morning Mass, right, you've got to know some of the 95X Morning Massers who are now coming to Syracuse Straight Smiles. And some of them know, right, how to take care of their oral health.
2: That's right. And
1: thanks
2: I
1: to
2: like
1: you.
2: That. The Morning Messers, and they become Syracuse Straight Smilers. Yeah. Like that. Anyway.
1: No, you got to add that
0: Syracuse
1: to the
0: Straight
1: jingle.
0: Smile. I like it.
2: All right. It's in your head. That's good. That's a good sign. So, we come up with a silly title for a month. I think every single month is oral health something. But I like to give your listeners a little more credit that they're probably aware that they should have good oral health. They should brush and floss. And I would rather talk about some of the folks that already knew that, but they were still embarrassed or putting things off or whatever the case may be in their world and finally came in, because I've met some really cool people that listen to this show. And so I just kind of wanted to highlight maybe a story from there.
0: Yeah. And it does. I mean, and there's a lot that goes into the oral health care. If you can prevent it earlier, it can help bigger problems down the road. I think that's what people really need to think about.
2: Yeah, that's a great point too, because if you're thinking, it's been a couple of years, my teeth feel fine, but small problems do get bigger. So of course, in the spirit of oral health awareness, of course we should brush and floss 2 times a day, maybe do a rinse. But also, seeing your dentist at least once, probably twice a year, just to make sure when we take those annual x-rays that they are really used to help prevent small problems from becoming bigger. And then when problems do become bigger, you can still come in and get them taken care of.
1: Yeah, definitely still go, because just because you're not in pain doesn't mean something's creeping up.
2: Right, exactly. So that covers the awareness part. As far as the listener part, we had a kid come in, a kid probably in his mid-20s, and he just had a dental trauma and not the financial wherewithal to get it fixed. He knew it was a problem, was embarrassed, and the traumatic experience led to his smile kind of being destroyed. We posted it on our Facebook page, Syracuse Straight Smiles, and he came in and we came up with a plan. We had to have some teeth.

0: routine stuff is very fun, just to build relationships with the patients. And again, not just this one kid, but everybody who comes in from 95X, just very cool listeners you have.
1: That's awesome.
0: For my small sample size.
2: Very, very
1: dedicated. Dr. Michael Grossman from Syracuse Straight Smiles, he joins us once a month here on the Morning Mass, and this month happens to be oral health care and awareness of it. So, and I think a lot of times, we talked about this several different times, right? And you keep saying, like, embarrassed. I mean, people have fear of going to the dentist. That's one thing. But I think people are being embarrassed that, you know, they got things going on. And that's kind of one of the bigger reasons why people put things off, right?
0: Yeah, they're embarrassed. They really feel like we are going to judge and make them feel bad about themselves. And we just simply don't. We have a lot of people who, especially your listeners, a lot of really busy parents that are driving around, and they're hearing this. They understand. But they're taking care of their kids first, so they finally decide it's their turn, and we take care of them. A good example of that is we have a lot of kids in braces and normal orthodontic care, and their parents are usually sitting right across from me, and I can see them kind of hiding their smile, and I'll just make a joke like, you know, when is it your turn? And they go, oh, I know, once we finish paying for this kid, then I'm going to take care of my teeth. So.
1: Yeah.
0: A lot of that as well.
2: But absolutely. If you don't take care of yourself, you can't take care of others. That right. is usually, you know, put your mask on first, all that stuff.
1: Oh, especially
2: definitely keep up
1: parent.
2: With yourself. Yes.
1: You know, because you're so focused on taking care of the kids first that sometimes you forget about your own personal care as well.
0: Yeah, absolutely. So, you know, we all do it because obviously we want the best for our kids. And if the budget's tight, they're going to probably come first. And unfortunately, this stuff is expensive. I always, you know, don't want to skirt around the fact that, yes, the stuff costs money. I promise I don't label things, you know, my boat payment, which I don't have a boat, or any of the other misconceptions that patients have when they realize how expensive it is. It just is. And so we just try and work with patients where they're at from a budget standpoint as well as their smile.
1: Yeah. Well, if you're listening right now, go to social media, Facebook and Instagram, Syracuse Straight Smiles. If you're looking for a dentist, if you haven't been in a long time, or if you're going to a dentist, maybe not happy right now, maybe you feel judged, right, and you want to switch things up a little bit.
2: And yeah, you don't want to be judged at the dentist, which you won't be here, but you don't want to be judged out and about in the public. Like, are you kidding? Mm. I'd rather go in there and be like, oh shoot, will he judge me? Which he won't, but then be out in the public like I have the worst smile ever, you know?
1: Yeah, and I'm sure you see that a lot and hear that a lot.
0: We hear that, yeah, every day.
1: Yes.
0: Every day.
1: Yeah. All right, Dr. Michael Grossman, thank you so much, as always. Syracuse Straight Smiles. And now we got your own jingle that we can play on the Morning Mass as well, yes. If you want to pull that back up. So yeah. He loves to play music and jam out and that type of stuff. So he did a little jingle for Syracuse Straight Smiles.
2: You should sell this on vinyl.
0: My favorite's the bass sound. I found a new bass sound.
2: This is awesome.
0: Well, thanks for letting me, you know, use my music for fun.
1: You kidding
0: and
1: me?
0: For
2: we love it.
1: Yeah.
2: Great.
1: We love that you love music, too. We just got a text. Love Dr. Grossman. Always hate the scraping and the mouth ache that you get after some cleanings, but it's always worth it because when I get done 3 times a year, basically it's the best feeling ever. So, again, people
0: love
1: share
0: it.
1: Their stories all the time, right?
2: You gotta
1: and how
2: do
1: they,
2: it.
1: Why
2: Thanks.
1: They like and not like to go to the dentist. But mm-hmm. when you have that judge-free zone, right, it's fantastic to keep up. And this month is awareness to make sure you stay healthy with your oral health.
0: That's right. And if you're uncertain if you're healthy or not, just give us a call.
1: Yeah. And it's not the most pleasant thing for some people to do.
2: No, it
1: right?
2: ain't fun.
1: But it sounds like you, I mean, you know, you make the experience better for people. You
0: yeah,
1: know what I mean? Which
0: I
1: think is awesome.
0: It's fun. We try to make it as fun as it can be. You know, Zanetta is always saying how great the music is.
1: But people notice that type
0: I've
1: of stuff, though.
0: Really, really fun, you know, getting your teeth scraped. I agree. It's not the most fun thing, but when I have it done by my hygienist, they're a blast to chat with.
2: It's
1: absolutely.
2: Way more fun there than going to the woman doctor. Come on now.
1: If I go to Syracuse Straight Smiles, I better have you in the entrance, you know, just rocking out with your and singing that jingle when I'm walking in.
2: I don't know
0: go.
2: Who DJs. It's like when I go to Home Depot. Whoever DJs at Dr. Grossman's does a great job.
0: Thanks.
1: It's awesome. All right, find him on social media, Syracuse Straight Smiles on Facebook and Instagram. And Dr. Grossman, thank you so much. We always appreciate
0: always
1: you.
0: Always so much fun. Thanks, guys.
1: All right, it's the Morning Mass on 95X.
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0: Iowa Con called The Great Divide. You're listening to The Morning Mass. It is Marty and Lil Z here on 95X. What a beautiful, beautiful day outside. The sun is out and sun makes all the difference in the world, right?
1: Yes.
0: It really does.
1: What are we up to right now?
0: Let me see here. We don't have the in studio. 39. Looks like almost 40.
1: What? So. Wait, it is?
0: Yeah.
1: It's only 40?
0: Well, it's going to get up to 60, so.
1: Oh, okay.
0: Give it time. The sun's got to warm up. It's only 9:30. We're good.
1: Yeah, I had the heat blasting in my car this morning, but also, by the afternoon, I'll have the AC on.
0: So you got to check this out. I mean, we just talked to Dr. Michael Grossman about amazing concerts all over, right? And, I mean, there's another one called the Bright Vibes Music Festival.
1: Yeah, that's creeping up in beginning of July.
0: 95X teaming up with Heritage Hill, and the lineup's phenomenal. Not only can you explore the Sip New York tasting area with craft beers, wines, ciders, and spirits from some of the top New York producers, we're producing great music too. Friday, July 10th, it's the post-sex nachos going to kick things off. And then the Strumbellas will be echoing through the hills of Pompey.
1: Oh, with the most beautiful sunset. And then Saturday, wake up to Sam Birchfield, Mike Powell and the Echo Sound, and Isaac French. 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
0: Yeah. 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
1: Every day, all day, we're just going to be going to shows.
0: All right. We're age difference big time here, right?
1: Yeah.
0: Which makes our radio show even more fun. Well, I'm like what, Lil Z?
1: A dad. It wasn't going to say a grandpa. I know, but...
0: It's not like you couldn't be a mom.
1: You're like my dad.
0: I mean, I could be... I kind of could be a grandpa.
1: You're 20 years older than me.
0: My oldest boy is 20. He'll be 21 in July. Oh, my gosh. My firstborn is going to be 21 in July.
1: Ooh. Do you think he's interested in grabbing a drink at all or no?
0: I don't know. Probably not. I mean, I think he probably would, but... So let me ask you this. Do you think you're cooler now than when you were in high school?
1: Ooh. Yeah, but I also dressed cooler then. Like, I didn't care what anyone thought of me, so I wore, like, really weird stuff.
0: So you still care now?
1: No, but I think that I try to dress more, like, adult-like sometimes. Not at my hippie shows, but, like, at work or something.
0: They did a survey.
1: But I'm cooler now. Look at me. I'm on the radio with you.
0: And survey says... that 56% of Americans believe they're more cool now compared to 43% who remember being cool in high school. So most people think you're cooler today than they were in high school. And I'm the opposite. I was one cool-ass dude. I was in a rap group called the Three Amigo Posse.
1: I know.
0: I was, played basketball, played baseball, had my Reebok pumps.
1: You were driving?
0: Used to have the car with the booming system.
1: Did you have the go-karts then or not yet?
0: No, I was older when I got the go-karts. But I used to have my Chevy Cavalier. My very first car was a gutless Cutlass, Oldsmobile Cutlass. I used to rock the base with the bump. The rust used to fall right off the bumper on that bad bear. Then
1: got
0: I got myself
1: kidding.
0: A Chevy Cavalier. That thing was awesome. It was like, it was black, and I had underneath the neon lights with a toggle switch. I'd flip it on, go cruising down the pier in Canandaigua, New York, because I went to school at Finger Lakes Community College with the seat back, the booming system, and that thing, boom, boom. That was
1: You're
0: me coming
1: doing
0: down
1: that
0: through
1: now.
0: There. Nah, I don't do that anymore.
1: You're still cool just leaning back.
0: You know, I was cool when I was in the rap group. And
1: you
0: I know people pick
1: cool.
0: on me, but it was fun.
1: Pick on you?
0: Oh, Denise picks on me all the time.
1: She'll pick
0: you know
1: on
0: he was
1: you
0: in
1: no
0: a
1: matter
0: rat
1: what.
0: Group, you know? Yeah, I was in a rat group.
1: Did you know he owned a tanning salon?
0: Did you suck? Probably. You probably did. But it was cool. So I was way cooler in high school than I am now.
1: I don't know. I feel like I'm cool in different ways now. Like, we do a lot more as adults that we're,
0: I definitely don't act my age. I think I'm cool for my age.
1: I think that the things that I get to do now are cooler than, like, say, when I don't know. It's hard to explain. Like, we get to do a lot with charity now.
0: Well, it's because life is so different.
1: We go to concerts. We can do whatever we want whenever we want because we're adults, which is very scary, but...
0: Morning Bashers, let me ask you that question. Do you think you're cooler now than you were in high school?
1: I don't think people thought I was cool in high school, and I know that for a fact.
0: Were you like a nerd? And I'm not being mean, but I'm just saying,
1: no,
0: were you like
1: I wasn't
0: nerdy?
1: A nerd, oh, okay. But I was just like, if you saw me then, I was like Punky Brewster. I would just wear colorful clothes and tutus, and I was like a scene girl out of Hot Topic.
0: Well, here's the funny part, is my kids don't think I'm cool.
1: You are, though.
0: But my kids' friends think I'm cool.
1: Yeah, I bet like, they do.
0: Kenzie's friends all the time say, your dad is like so, your dad's so cool. Like, he's just, he doesn't act like a dad. Like, you know, he doesn't act like his age. Because I don't act like a kid. I mean, I'm Denise's sixth kid. Remember I just said that the other day?
1: Yes. And you go around on a scooter, like.
0: Well, Scoop Boon Boogie. She calls it the Scoot Scoot, by the way.
1: These are your kids, so of course they don't think you're cool.
0: No, they don't think I'm cool one bit. They don't care that I'm on the radio. They don't care one thing about it.
1: Joey says that, too, that his son doesn't care.
0: Joe D's kids don't care he's on the radio.
1: That's so weird.
0: It's because kids look at different, you know, they look at radio differently now. They have all these other gadgets and stuff, which is sad. We're trying to introduce radio back to them. That's the future here, right?
1: I mean,
0: if you've got a radio in your car, introduce it to your kids.
1: Do you think even back in the day, though, when radio, I don't know how to explain it without crapping on it.
0: Well, crap on it.
1: No, like...
0: When radio was more popular?
1: Sure. Do you think your kids would go to school and be like...
0: Here's the thing.
1: I don't think it matters. You're their dad, so they probably think you're a loser.
0: Radio is still very cool. The problem is it's not as cool for the younger generation, and that's something that we need to work on in an industry to be able to reinduce it, because the people who listen to the radio now, most of our morning masters and stuff, right, they didn't have all these gadgets.
1: Mm-hmm.
0: They didn't have the phones back then. I mean, they used to have to listen to the radio back in the day to hear the school cancellations.
1: Yes.
0: And stuff. Now with smartphones and stuff, and there's so many other things to listen to, right? So how do you introduce it back to the younger populations? The big challenge and the big question.
1: And back in the day, we all used to have to go early and camp out to get concert tickets even.
0: Yeah.
1: Now you can hop online and grab them in no time.
0: But I was way cooler when I was the one-man party days.
1: You are still cool.
0: Now, yeah, I'm real cool. When people meet me now, they're like, Marty the one-man party, who the hell is that? If they're a certain age. Or... if they remember, like, oh, my God, you're like a radio legend. Like,
1: right.
0: I listened to you when I was in grade school, and they're, like, in their 30s.
1: Well,
0: and I'm
1: then
0: like,
1: you feel
0: holy
1: old.
0: Holy crap, I'm old. But I definitely don't act my age. I'm 53.
1: No,
0: I'm 53
1: so glad you don't.
0: Years old, and I don't act 53.
1: Yeah, so we're exactly 20 years apart.
0: I act like, you know, I act like I'm in, you know, a child still.
1: You are, right. And it's cool. I just think no matter what, you're never going to think your parents are cool until you're old enough to realize it. Like, when I was out of college, I realized, my mom is the best. Like, I don't know.
0: Yeah.
1: Did you think your parents were cool when you were a teenager? Probably not.
0: No. I mean, I thought my dad was a badass, but no.
1: Why did you think that? Because he was, like,
0: he was strong? Yeah.
1: Yeah.
0: He got the most brawn in his class in 1968 when he graduated. Dad was jacked.
1: That's awesome.
0: And I see pictures like, holy crap, Dad. Let's see here. Limerick. I was never cool. I was much more extroverted as a teen in my 20s than I am now in my late 50s. Borderline hermit. There's nothing wrong with that. You're cool. Everyone's cool in one way or another.
1: Yes, I would agree with that.
0: And because sometimes nerdy, and I'm not saying you're nerdy, Limerick, but sometimes nerdy can be cool. Some people like that.
1: The in thing, you were making fun of Kara because the in thing now is like grandma activities, knitting, reading, gardening. That's like the cool thing now because you have to find the time to
0: I
1: relax.
0: I just can't see... caribou knitting. I'm sorry, I just can't.
1: That's what my sister-in-law does all day. She just knits.
0: Morning Mess text line 315-629-9570. Papa Wood. I don't know if it's cool or not, but I'm on a TV show that broadcasts here in Central New York. Lots of people think it's cool. Well, what is it, Papa Wood? So people can see. I know it's a hunting show, I'm sure. Our kids' friends are actually the measure of our coolness. My oldest had that realization on his senior band trip. That I wasn't just a lame-ass dad when his friends thought I was cool, says Flying Ryan. And that's you're 100% right, because your kids, Z, you hit the nail on the head when you said that, too, that, of course, your kids aren't going to think you're cool.
1: It doesn't matter.
0: But if your kids' friends think you're cool, then you're pretty damn cool.
1: Then you have to be like, what do you think is cool about them, these weird parents?
0: Yeah. You know, when they think that you're, you know, when your friends think that your parents are cool. And then, oh, my daughter gets so mad.
1: Because her friends think that you're cool?
0: Yeah. They call me King Mart, and it drives her bonkers.
1: King Mart?
0: Oh, yeah.
1: They're really hyping you up.
0: I had a crown here someplace.
1: This is not
0: a,
1: okay.
0: Point.
1: This is not okay.
0: Someone threw my crown away. Wow, someone threw my crown away. That's
1: why would they call you king? Who's trying to blow your head up even more?
0: They used to tell Kenzie all the time, your dad's like so awesome. And she used to get, no, he's not. Trust me.
1: Okay, but you are cool. They call you and text you and stuff all day, every day. They reach out to you for everything.
0: Psycho Joe on the Morning Mess text line. I'm not sure I would say I'm cooler now than I was in high school. In some ways, even at my older age, I think so. But hey, just be yourself. I mean, sometimes as an adult, your inner child still comes out and you're 100% right. Have fun. Who cares? Age is just a number. I don't care. 20 years old and little Z. I'm cooler than she is.
1: I would agree with that. You have way more experience than me.
0: Not anymore. All my friends and family are past COVID and cancer. High school was awesome. I went on tour with the Dead, the Grateful Dead.
1: What?
0: Wow. Well, I hope all your friends and family aren't dead. I hope they're, I mean, there's got to be some around, right? And I bet you're still cool, 289.
1: We think you're cool.
0: Laura, come on. Don't be hard on yourself. I was a loser then and now. No, you're not, Laura, because we met you.
1: People didn't think I was cool in high school at all,
0: Laura.
1: And I don't really care.
0: You what?
1: I said people didn't think I was cool in high school at all, but I don't really care. I thought I was cool.
0: Ka-chow, I've never been cool. You're telling me it's only down from here? No, I'm not saying that at all. It goes up because the older you get, the more less cares you give. I almost said
1: yes.
0: The less, you know, what else you give.
1: I would say I peaked in college.
0: And ka-chow, I'm going to call you out right now. Because we think you're cool as hell.
1: Yes.
0: We love you, Ka-chow.
1: Girl, you're on the roller derby team. Are you joking?
0: Badass chick doing a little roller derby. She's always fun. She just loves life. Ka-chow loves to live life. She's so happy when she goes to the concerts and stuff like that. So you are damn cool, Ka-chow.
1: She's very passionate and we are very appreciative.
0: 254 says, I'm more cool now because I have money. Make it rain. All right,
1: sometimes
0: we gotta take a break.
1: You just need friend to tell you you are cool.
0: If you want a friend, buy a dog.
1: Hype you up.
0: It's the Morning Mess at 95.
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0: fun zombie making tracks out of here. Time flies when you're having fun.
1: It's a blur, right? I don't even remember this morning.
0: TV show is called Rush Outdoors. If you watch Rush Outdoors, you can see Papa Wood.
1: He's a star.
0: Come on, Ka-chow, you're a riot, says Psycho Joe. I was cool in high school, and I'm even cooler now, says Will Ferrell.
1: Yes,
0: you are, Will Ferrell.
1: That's what's up.
0: And we got to get the hell out of here. Mr. Joe D, he's cooler than all of us.
1: I would agree with that.
0: He's got a bald head and a beard. And he's coming in next, going commercial-free. 95 minutes of your favorite alternative right here on 95X. Tomorrow, the Wednesday edition of the Morning Mass. Looking forward to it, Lil Z.
1: Yes, me too. I can't believe we're already talking about Wednesday. But I'll celebrate my birthday.
0: Sun the buns today. It's going to be a beautiful day. Finger Lakes Mall tonight. The food truck lineup is out of this world. Bocals is going to be there. It's going to be awesome. They got a huge lineup. I got to give a shout out to everyone, though. Hang on, because I can't just shout out one and then not the others. You know what I'm saying?
1: Yeah, I know what you're saying.
0: But if you're in the Finger Lakes Mall area tonight, right, and you're saying, there's nothing ever to do out there, we're bringing the food trucks out to you on Tuesdays, and it's today. Bold Coast Lobster, Kiki's Greek Food, Authentic. The Baked Potato Express, Rapid Roll, the Angry Pig Barbecue. It's a Utica thing. Boom Boom Mex-Mex, Cali Tropical, and Kona Ice of Liverpool all going to be there tonight.
1: That's what's up.
0: It's a hell of a lineup. Enjoy it. We're back tomorrow on Morning Mass at 95X.
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What's up? It's Joe D stepping in on your sunny Tuesday morning. 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I'm going to start your morning off with 95 minutes of nothing but your favorite alternative. No commercials. We've got Joe, Alt-J, Baloo Bergata all coming up right now in color. One of my favorites, Headlights on 95X.

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We've got Of Monsters and Men and The Shins on the way. 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

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Did you know you can listen to 95X on it anytime you want? Just say, hey, Google, listen to 95X. And just like that, 95X on demand.

The Shins are heading out on tour on Weezer's The Gathering Tour. Silver Sun Pickups will be on that one as well. The closest they get to Syracuse, they'll be in Philly. They've got a Boston date and a Brooklyn date. So there's a few well within driving distance. It's Wet Leg on 95X.

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It's for an Island Takeover season pass. 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

You can join Marty this Thursday from 2 to 4 at the McDonald's at 4733 Onondaga Boulevard in Western Lights. 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

and blackberry passion fruit. The crafted sodas, you've got Sprite, Berry Blast, Orange Dream, and Dirty Dr. Pepper. And as I mentioned, they'll be sampling while we're there. Marty's there from 2 to 4 this Thursday, McDonald's on Onondaga Boulevard in Western Lights. Here's Turnstile. Look out for me.

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1: Yeah, this has happened to Weezer a lot, that when we put out something new, people don't understand it or don't like it immediately. And sometimes it takes years for, I don't know, people's taste to change, or maybe it's the right people have to find it and slowly build up the popularity of that song or that album, most famously Pinkerton. But yeah, it seems like kind of a Weezer thing. Not really sure why. Maybe we're ahead of our time, or I don't know. Anyway, it's totally out of our control. We just make the music we want to hear and hope that other people like it. And now at least we know that if it doesn't connect immediately, maybe years later, decades later, people will find it and blow it up. So it kind of takes the pressure off in the moment.

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On the way, we'll get to Coldplay. We'll hear from Passion Pit and new music from Modest Mouse. But right now, an artist that could potentially be coming to Syracuse at some point. We'll have more details on that in the very near future. It's Julia Wolf in my room on 95X.

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Coming up at noon, it's The Drop. I've got new music from Meek, and I'll be looking for your feedback. On the way we'll get to Green Day, we'll hear from Bob Marley. But right now, an artist coming to Paper Mill Island this summer. As I mentioned earlier this hour, they're playing June 9th. You can buy your tickets right now at 95x.com. We've also got a chance for you to win them on our Facebook and Instagram page. I can't wait to see these guys. They're so much fun live. It's almost Monday. Can't slow down on 95x.

is coming, and you know what that means. More road construction, more delays, more road rage. 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
2: 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Your featured artist of the week is Meek. Name of the song is called Fabulous. And this is one of those songs that just gets stuck in your head. So I am warning you ahead of time, but I want to know what you think of it. Is it something you want us to continue to play? Do you like it? Are you not a fan? 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

0: Michael Lit is from Sublime Until the Sun Explodes. That is the title track off the band's new album, which comes out June 12th. It'll be their first new album in nearly 30 years. And, of course, the first album with Jacob Knoll, son of the late, great Brad Knoll. And I watched some recent live footage of the band, and it is unbelievable how much Jake sounds like his dad, like exactly like his dad. Coming up, we'll get to Foo Fighters in Temper City. It's Miles Smith. Nice to meet you on 95X.
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Temper City Self-Aware The Island Takeover is happening all summer long on Paper Mill Island in Baldwinsville. 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So the first national act is with Almost Monday. 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It's the Goo Goo Dolls.

0: Island Takeover keeps rolling June 14th, bringing Joe P, the Crow Boys, and special guest Brayson Cyrus to Paper Mill Island. 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

Noah Kahan, fresh off his SNL performance this past weekend, which was great. 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

Matt Mason, of course, a part of this summer's Island Takeover happening on Paper Mill Island in Baldwinsville. Matt will take the stage July 21st. You can buy your tickets right now at 95x.com. I can't wait to see him. He's been a bucket list guy for me. He's never played Syracuse. This will be the first time. And again, you'll be able to see him July 21st, Paper Mill Island. There are general admission and a very limited amount of VIP tickets. And last I checked, there weren't a lot of VIPs left, so if you want VIP, which would include early entry, you get your own private viewing area. 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If you want that, get them while you can. I wouldn't wait. 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

What a difference the sunshine makes. Beautiful day today. Temperature is going to get close to 60 degrees. Nothing but sunshine, but things take a change for tomorrow and the next couple of days, actually. It doesn't look like they're going to be washouts, but there are chances of rain, and it's going to be on the cooler side tomorrow, Thursday, and into Friday. But heading into the weekend, things are looking promising. We're looking at temps in the mid to upper 70s. We could even see 80 on Monday. Could this be the beginning of our weather finally turning? Boy, I hope so, because I've had enough rain and I've had enough colder temperatures. Let's get that 70s and 80s. I'm ready for it. That's it for me. I'm heading out of here. Have yourself a great afternoon. Dixon is coming in next. I'm going to leave you with new music from the Dirty Heads, One of Those Days on 95X.

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0: 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My

Hozier kicks off your Tuesday afternoon on Syracuse's only alternative, 95X. It is Dixon sliding into 7. Just a reminder, at 3 p.m., I'll be chatting with Aaron from the Sheila Divine live at 95X Syracuse on Instagram. In the meantime, kick back, relax. Got that viral hit from Weezer on the way, but first, a new track from Muse called Be With You on 95X.

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Taking it back to the early days of the Killers with Somebody Told Me on 95X. Now, this next band is flying up the charts with this single, and I think a big part of that is their drummer, Ryan Fox, who put so much time into their social media. He responds to every comment. He goes live every afternoon, and I think that's a big building block for why Dexter and the Moonrocks are as big as they currently are. Their latest is called Freaking Out, and it's only right here on 95X.

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Arctic Monkeys kicking off another hour of music on Syracuse's only alternative, 95X. It's Dixon hanging till 7 and continuing now with an artist that put on a brilliant performance this past weekend on SNL. It's the title track from his recently released album, The Great Divide. It's Noah Kahan on 95X.

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taking it back to their 90s classic, Bigger, Better, Faster, More, for Four Non Blondes and What's Up. Your Tuesday afternoon's in full effect on 95X with a track from a band releasing a new album June 26th called Reality Awaits, an album produced by none other than Rick Rubin, which of course perks my interest in this new Strokes album. In the meantime, we get the lead single. It's called Going Shopping. It's the Strokes on 95X.

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Seems like there's a lot of records coming that day. Got Miles Smith and Coldplay on the way, but first a dose of 90s nostalgia for Brandy and Camillus. This is James and Lee, commercial free at 4 on 95X.

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Vance Joy winds down the workday with Riptide on 95X. This hour of music is brought to you by the Law Office of William Matarn. If you're looking for an easy dinner this week, well, you got two new options in the boxed mac and cheese lane. Bulldog releasing two new flavors, sweet corn and carbonara, neither of which sound appealing to me, but I would try both. Kraft, on the other hand, is turning in a chicken ramen mac and cheese that should already be on store shelves. And to that one, Kraft, I say no thank you. It's Turnstile Now, and look out for me on 95X.

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1: Hi, I'm Rivers Cuomo from Weezer, and this is our song, Go Away. It's your music. Plus.
0: Here's Weezer's Rivers Cuomo on how he discovered the revival of Go Away 10 years after it was originally released.
1: I discovered the revival of Go Away on my Discord server. A couple hundred fans in there, and one day I saw them talking about how Go Away was blowing up on social media, and they were saying it was because there's some kind of conflict between Facebook and a publishing company, and all of Weezer's big songs got taken down, so there was only the dregs for people to play with on TikTok, and that's how Go Away blew up. Anyway, that was the first theory I heard.

0: That was Weezer with Go Away. It's Your Music Plus.
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He presently has beef with Machine Gun Kelly, and I mean, at this point, who doesn't? It's Youngblood and Zombie on 95X. Got Måneskin on the way, Foo Fighters as well. But first, a band that releases their first album in three decades on June 12th. We're talking about those boys from Sublime. 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
1: 6:05 p.m. is on the horizon. That's the time each weeknight we light up that Locals Only spotlight, give you a little taste of what's going on in our Central New York music scene. And this week, it's a young lady who has seen every single one of her songs land in that spotlight. The talent that Clove possesses is beyond my comprehension. Her latest is called Skinny. I'll give you that at 6:05 p.m. But first, the latest from Young the Giant from their recently released album, Victory Garden. This is Different Kind of Love on 95X.

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The new one from Dirty Heads, it's called One of Those Days. 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

Winding things down with a killer collaboration from Yellow Card and Good Charlotte called Bedroom Posters on 95X. It's Dixon headed for the door. Jack's up next. 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

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My name is Jack, stepping in with you right up until midnight. Hope you had a great day. Find me on Instagram, On Air with Jack, as we get back into more alternative now. From this indie rock trio that exploded from complete anonymity into a global viral sensation earlier this year, this is Temper City with Self Aware on 95X.

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Taking it back with Pearl Jam on 95X, I could not be more excited to finally cross off this next band from my concert bucket list. Finally get to see the All-American Rejects. 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

Game 4 of the second round of the NHL playoffs tonight. Sabres taking on the Montreal Canadiens. And, man, I'm getting a little worried. I know. They just need to win tonight to even it up, but I hate being behind anyway. Go Sabres. Death Cab for Cutie now on 95X.

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It's the island takeover on Paper Mill. Details at 95X.com.